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Today, almost as legendary is Florida Xanadu, world's largest private pleasure ground. Here, on the deserts of the Gulf Coast, a private mountain was commissioned and successfully built. 100,000 trees, 20,000 tons of marble are the ingredients of Xanadu's mountain. Contents of Xanadu's palace. Paintings, pictures, statues, the very stones of many another palace. A collection of everything. So big it can never be catalogued or appraised. Enough for 10 museums, the loot of the world. Xanadu's livestock, the fowl of the air, the fish of the sea, the beast of the field and jungle, two of each, the biggest private zoo since Noah. Like the pharaohs, Xanadu's landlord leaves many stones to mark his grave. Since the pyramids, Xanadu is the costliest monument a man has built to himself.

Here in Xanadu last week, Xanadu's landlord was laid to rest. A potent figure of our century, America's Kublai Khan, Charles Foster Kane.

0: Its humble beginnings in this ramshackle building, a dying daily. Kane's empire in its glory held dominion over 37 newspapers, two syndicates, a radio network, an empire upon an empire. The first of grocery stores, paper mills, apartment buildings, factories, forests, ocean liners, an empire through which for 50 years flowed in an unending stream the wealth of the Earth's third richest gold mine. Famed in American legend is the origin of the Kane fortune. How to boarding house keeper Mary Kane by a defaulting boarder in 1868 was left a supposedly worthless deed to an abandoned mine shaft, the Colorado Lode.
1: Alors Bernard Eisenschist, là on voit vraiment deux aspects différents.

When all is said and done, as the wind blows to the east from the west,

Hum, hum, hum, hum. It wasn't easy getting used to this. I used to scream. But it's not true. It's only when the door is locked that nobody enters.